0: This is Akashvani, the news read by Saira Mujtaba. The CJP has withdrawn its agitation after the government agreed to its demands. Union ministers JP Nadda and Dr. Jitendra Singh held the third round of discussion with the CJP delegation yesterday, focusing on its demands for reforms in the examination system and measures to prevent paper leaks. Addressing a joint press conference with CJP delegation in New Delhi, Mr. Nadda said that during the meeting, the government agreed to the demands of CJP that no action should be taken against the protesters and no FIRs should be filed against them.
1: तो वो FIR की कॉपी भी इनको हम देंगे और उसको विड्रॉ करने की बात कोई भी एक्शन नहीं होगा जो प्रोटेस्टर्स के साथ प्रोटेस्ट के दौरान हुआ है जो ऑर्गेनाइजर्स हैं और प्रोटेस्टर्स हैं उनका इस केस इस एक्टिविटी के लिए कोई भी उन पर आगे केस नहीं होगा इस बात को हम लोगों ने माना है कंपनसेशन अकॉर्डिंग टू द रूल्स एंड रेगुलेशंस व्हाटएवर मैक्सिमम विल बी पॉसिबल दैट विल बी गिवन टू देम
0: On the five-point charter given by the CJP for reforms in examinations, Mr. Nadda said that the government will deeply think about the charter and will do whatever is possible after holding deliberations with the CJP. Union Minister Prahlad Joshi will be the new education minister following the resignation of Mr. Dharmendra Pradhan. Mr. Joshi has been assigned the charge of the Ministry of Education in addition to his existing portfolio. Mr. Joshi is currently serving as the Minister of Consumer Affairs, Food and Public Distribution, and New and Renewable Energy. President Draupadi Murmu has accepted the resignation of Dharmendra Pradhan from the Union Council of Ministers with immediate effect. The government will introduce the Public Examinations Prevention of Unfair Means Amendment Bill 2026 in the Lok Sabha tomorrow. The bill is listed in the business of the House for Monday. The bill seeks to amend the Public Examinations Prevention of Unfair Means Act 2024. It will be introduced by Union Minister Dr. Jitendra Singh. On Friday, the Union Cabinet had approved a draft bill to set up fast-track courts and to ensure stricter punishment in cases of paper leaks and exam malpractices. Prime Minister Narendra Modi will share his thoughts with the people of the country and abroad in the Mann Ki Baat program on Akashvani at 11 a.m. today.

0: will be the 136th episode of the monthly radio program. The program will be broadcast across the entire Akashvani and Doordarshan network, the AIR News website, and the News on AIR mobile app. It will also be live streamed on the YouTube channels of AIR News, DD News, the Prime Minister's Office, and the Ministry of Information and Broadcasting. Akashvani will broadcast the program in regional languages immediately after the Hindi broadcast. Prime Minister Modi will interact with participants of the Viksit Vibrant Village Program 2026 via video conferencing this evening. Over 400 youth participants representing every state and union territory will interact with the Prime Minister. The Viksit Vibrant Village Program 2026 was organized in two phases from 4th to 30th of last month, covering 74 vibrant villages across Ladakh, Himachal Pradesh and Uttarakhand. The participants were selected through a nationwide online quiz competition that witnessed participation from more than 3 lakh youths. As part of the program, participants lived with local communities and undertook activities such as Swachhata drives, awareness campaigns on government schemes, Yuva Sammelans, cultural exchange programs, tree plantation drives, mini model panchayat simulations, interactions with local artisans and visits to institutions of strategic importance. President Draupadi Murmu returned to New Delhi this morning after concluding her state visit to Moldova, North Macedonia and Romania. During the visit, the President held high-level engagements aimed at strengthening India's strategic partnerships with the three European countries. The President also received honorary recognition from the Bucharest University of Economic Studies in Romania, reflecting the growing academic and people-to-people ties between India and Romania. And in squash, top seed Anahat Singh has scripted history by becoming the first Indian to clinch the World Junior Championships. Anahat defeated Egypt's Rukhaya Saleem 3-0 in the girls' singles final of the World Junior Championships at Niagara-on-the-Lake, Canada. Union Minister Mansukh Mandaviya congratulated Anahat Singh after winning the title. And that is the end of this news bulletin.
1: Akashavani Mangaluru. ಸಮಯ 6:10 ಇದೀಗ ವಂದನ ಭಕ್ತಿಗೀತೆಗಳ ಕಾರ್ಯಕ್ರಮ. ಮೊದಲಿಗೆ ಗಣೇಶ್ ದೇಸಾಯಿಯವರು ಹಾಡಿರುವ ಕಾಖಂಡಕಿ ಶ್ರೀ ಮಹಿಪತಿದಾಸರ ಕೀರ್ತನೆ ಆನಾರು ತನುವು.

0: Morning News. Good morning, I'm Sunil Verma. The headlines. CJP withdraws agitation after government accepts its demands. Union Minister Prahlad Joshi appointed as Education Minister following resignation of Dharmendra Pradhan. Government to introduce public examinations, Prevention of Unfair Means Amendment Bill 2026 in Lok Sabha tomorrow. Prime Minister Narendra Modi to share his thoughts in Mann Ki Baat program at 11 this morning. Kargil Vijay Diwas being observed today to honour bravery of Indian soldiers who sacrificed their lives during 1999 Kargil War. Anahat Singh creates history by becoming first Indian to win girls' singles final of World Junior Squash Championships. An Indian sub-junior men's team beat Pakistan 3-1 to clinch gold at FIH Youth Hockey 5S Asian Championship. Women's team bagged silver medal. The CJP has withdrawn its agitation after the government agreed to its demands. Union Ministers JP Nadda and Dr. Jitendra Singh held a third round of discussion with the CJP delegation yesterday, focusing on its demands for reforms in the examination system and measures to prevent paper leaks. Addressing a joint press conference with CJP delegation in New Delhi, Mr. Nadda said that during the meeting, the government agreed to the demands of the CJP that no action should be taken against the protesters and no FIR should be filed against them.
1: जो ऑर्गेनाइजर्स हैं और प्रोटेस्टर्स हैं, उनका इस एक्टिविटी के लिए कोई भी उन पर आगे केस नहीं होगा, इस बात को हम लोगों ने माना है. कंसेशन अकॉर्डिंग टू द रूल्स एंड रेगुलेशंस, व्हाटएवर मैक्सिमम विल बी पॉसिबल, दैट विल बी गिवन टू देम.
0: 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CJP's chief spokesperson, Saurav Das, announced to withdraw the agitation in good faith, expressing hope that the agreed-upon terms will be executed within the agreed-upon timelines.
2: The Congress Janata Party declares that we withdraw the agitation in good faith and understanding that the agreed-upon terms will be executed within the agreed-upon timeline.
3: So, hum immediate effect se protesters se request karte hain ki aap withdraw karein, peacefully apne ghar wapis jaye.
0: Union Minister Prahlad Joshi will be the new Education Minister following the resignation of Dharmendra Pradhan. Mr. Joshi has been assigned the charge of the Ministry of Education in addition to his existing portfolio. Mr. Joshi is currently serving as the Minister of Consumer Affairs, Food and Public Distribution and New and Renewable Energy. Talking to media after the announcement, Mr. Joshi said he will try his best to meet the expectations from him.
4: Thank Honorable Prime Minister for giving such a huge responsibility, and with a great trust he has assigned this responsibility to me. I can only say at this moment I will perform and I will try to come to his expectation in this particular department with full strength. I will try to work with all humility and honesty.
0: President Draupadi Murmu has accepted the resignation of Dharmendra Pradhan from the Union Council of Ministers with immediate effect. The government will introduce the Public Examinations Prevention of Unfair Means Amendment Bill 2026 in the Lok Sabha tomorrow. The bill is listed in the business of the House for Monday. The bill seeks to amend the Public Examinations Prevention of Unfair Means Act 2024. It will be introduced by Union Minister Dr. Jitendra Singh. On Friday, the Union Cabinet had approved a draft bill to set up fast-track courts and to ensure stricter punishment in cases of paper leaks and exam malpractices. Prime Minister Narendra Modi will share his thoughts with the people of the country and abroad in the Mann Ki Baat program on Akashwani at 11 a.m. today. It will be the 136th episode of the monthly radio program. The program will be broadcast across the entire Akashwani and Doordarshan network, the AIR news website, and the News on AIR mobile app. It will also be live-streamed on the YouTube channels of AIR News, DD News, the Prime Minister's Office and the Ministry of Information and Broadcast.

0: Akashwani will broadcast the program in regional languages immediately after the Hindi broadcast. Prime Minister Modi will interact with participants of the Viksit Vibrant Villages Program 2026 at 4:30 p.m. today via video conferencing. Our correspondent reports that over 400 youth participants representing every state and union territory will interact with the Prime Minister.
1: The Viksit Bharat Vibrant Village Program 2026 was organized in two phases from 4th to 30th of the last month, covering 74 vibrant villages across Ladakh, Himachal Pradesh and Uttarakhand. The participants were selected through a nationwide online quiz competition that witnessed participation from more than 3 lakh youth. As part of the program, participants lived with local communities and undertook activities such as Swachhata Drive, awareness campaigns on government schemes, Yuva Sammelans, cultural exchange programs, tree plantation drives, mini model panchayat simulations, interactions with local artisans and visits to institutions of strategic importance. With Nitika Saklan Akhtar for Akashwani News, Delhi.
0: This is Akashwani giving you the news. For quick news updates round the clock, follow us on our X handle at AIR News Alerts. And for details of stories and more, log on to our website www.newsonair.gov.in and download News on AIR app. President Draupadi Murmu returned to New Delhi this morning after concluding a state visit to Moldova, North Macedonia and Romania. During the visit, the president held high-level engagements aimed at strengthening India's strategic partnerships with the three European countries and expanding cooperation in areas of mutual interest. More from our correspondent.
2: The visit marked several historic milestones, including the first ever state visit by an Indian president to Moldova and North Macedonia and the first state visit by an Indian president to Romania in over 3 decades. Throughout the state visit, President Murmu held delegation-level talks with the heads of state, addressed business forums, and interacted with members of the Indian diaspora. The president also received honorary recognition from the Bucharest University of Economic Studies in Romania. During the visit, she highlighted India's rapid economic growth, technological advancement, commitment to global cooperation. Subhashree Mahapatra, Akashwani News, Delhi.
0: Kargil Vijay Diwas is being observed today across the country to honor the bravery of Indian soldiers who sacrificed their lives during the Kargil War of 1999. The day marks the 27th anniversary of India's victory over Pakistan in the conflict and the successful conclusion of Operation Vijay. During this operation, the Indian Armed Forces reclaimed territories in the Kargil district of Jammu and Kashmir that had been infiltrated by Pakistani soldiers and militants. The main function is being held at the Kargil War Memorial in Dras, Ladakh. More from our correspondent.
3: The Kargil War Memorial at Dras is witnessing solemn and patriotic ceremonies as the nation marks the 27th Kargil Vijay Diwas. Union Defence Minister Rajnath Singh is leading the commemoration by paying floral tributes at the Kanapath in honour of the braveheart of Operation Vijay at Kargil War Memorial. The Raksha Mantri will also inaugurate the virtual walk-through portal of the Kargil War Memorial, visit the Hut of Remembrance and Veer Bhumi, interact with Veer Naris and Veer Matas and flag of the Shaurya Vijay Yatra motorcycle rally. The observance of Kargil Vijay Diwas is a solemn reminder of the courage, sacrifice and unwavering commitment of Indian Armed Force in safeguarding the nation's sovereignty. From Dras, Zanad Ali for Akashwani News.
0: On the occasion of Kargil Vijay Diwas, Defence Minister Rajnath Singh, Union Home Minister Amit Shah and External Affairs Minister Dr. S. J. Shankar paid tribute to the brave soldiers who laid down their lives in defense of the nation. In a social media post, Mr. Singh said, "The nation will forever remain grateful to the valiant soldiers who displayed extraordinary courage on the inaccessible heights of Kargil in 1999. As part of our series, Person Behind the Story, in our upcoming episode, we speak to Major D.P. Singh, a Kargil War veteran and India's first Blade Runner. To listen to the conversation, tune in to 100.1 Akashwani Gold today at 12:30 p.m. You can also listen

0: listen to the program on the News on AIR app and the News on AIR official YouTube channel. In a major escalation of protests in Pakistan-occupied Jammu and Kashmir, POJK, Jammu Kashmir Joint Awami Action Committee, JAAC, has announced a two-day agitation beginning today, which will culminate in a long march to Muzaffarabad. Rights leaders Umar Nazir Kashmiri and advocates Khwaja Mehran have called for a complete shutdown in Dadiyal and urged people across the Mirpur division to join the movement. In squash, top seed Anahat Singh has scripted history by becoming the first Indian to clinch the World Junior Championships. Anahat defeated Egypt's Ruqayya Salim 3-0 in the girls' singles final of the World Junior Championships at Niagara on the Lake, Canada. The 18-year-old Indian prodigy overcame second seed Salim 11-3, 11-7, 11-9 to win the gold medal. This is a significant achievement as a player from Egypt had won this title for 16 consecutive years and Anahat broke that monopoly without dropping a game. Union Minister Mansukh Mandaviya congratulated Anahat Singh after winning the title. In a social media post, Mr. Mandaviya said, "History has been made and it is a proud moment for every Indian." Indian sub-junior men's team thrashed arch-rivals Pakistan 3-1 in the gold medal match of the FIH Youth Hockey F5S Asian Championship. Goals from Romit Pal, Captain Ketan Kushwaha and Shahrukh Ali crowned India as the Asian champions. With this victory, the Indian men's team also finished at the top of the elite pool table. By virtue of reaching the final, both India and Pakistan have qualified for the inaugural FIH Youth Hockey 5S World Cup. In the women's competition, the Indian sub-junior women's team bagged the silver medal after a hard-fought contest in their final against China, ensuring both Indian contingents return home with medals. The India Meteorological Department, IMD, has issued a red colour warning for extremely heavy rainfall over Madhya Maharashtra and Odisha today. And now for a look at today's newspapers, it's over to Sara Mujtaba.
1: Thank you, Sunil. The resignation of Dharmendra Pradhan is the top news in most dailies. Pradhan steps down, Gen Z steps up, headlines Hindustan Times. With the withdrawal of the protest by CJP, all 18 Delhi metro stations in Delhi, which had remained shut due to security reasons, have reopened, reports the Asian Age. To curb unfair practices in examinations, the centre is tabling its amended bill in the Lok Sabha tomorrow, which proposes two-month deadline for a probe, writes the Tribune. A day after the US announced permanent tariffs on imports from 60 trading partners, the centre said that about 45% of India's exports to US remain outside the purview of the new 10% tariff, reports The Hindu. A US federal appeals court has rejected President Trump's bid to revive the H-1B visa fee of $100,000 for highly skilled foreign workers, reports Hindustan Times. Flood situation in Assam remained grim even as water level has started receding, reports The Pioneer. India's ancient Buddhist site of Sarnath has been inscribed on the UNESCO World Heritage List after a 28-year wait, reports The Statesman. The Times of India has quoted an international study that reveals that over half of world's migratory bird species are on a decline. And finally, in a significant technological step forward for the tea plantation sector and in a first, a tea company in Munnar is using drone-based transport to move freshly harvested green leaves to weighing centres and processing factories in Kerala, writes The Hindu. And with that, it's back to you, Sunil.
0: Thank you, Saira. And now, before we end the bulletin, the headlines once again. CJP withdraws agitation after government accepts its demands. Union Minister Prahlad Joshi appointed as Education Minister following resignation of Dharmendra Pradhan. Government to introduce Public Examinations Prevention of Unfair Means Amendment Bill 2026 in Lok Sabha tomorrow. Prime Minister Narendra Modi to share his thoughts in Mann Ki Baat program at 11 this morning. Kargil Vijay Diwas being observed today to honour bravery of Indian soldiers who sacrificed their lives during 1999 Kargil War. Anahat Singh creates history by becoming first Indian to win girls singles final of World Junior Squash Championships. And Indian sub-junior men's team beat Pakistan 3-1 to clinch gold at FIH Youth Hockey 5S Asian Championships. Women's team back silver medal. And with that, we end the morning news. Have a nice day.

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1: Good afternoon. This is Akashwani and I am Naresh Magu with the Midday News. The headlines. Prime Minister Narendra Modi remembers brave hearts of the nation on Kargil Vijay Divas today, says their sacrifices for the nation fill everyone with pride. In his Mann Ki Baat program, Mr. Modi lauds collective perseverance of Indian scientists and engineers, leading to countries scaling new heights in defense production and space sector. Mr. Modi says he is proud of the nation's youth power, who've been performing exceptionally well in sports events and international Olympiads. President Draupadi Murmu and Vice President C.P. Radhakrishnan lead the nation in paying tributes to country's brave soldiers for their supreme sacrifices during Kargil War. Government urges Indian nationals to assess the prevailing security situation before accepting assignments on commercial vessels operating in the Black Sea region. And IMD issues red alert for extremely heavy rainfall over central Maharashtra and Odisha today. Prime Minister Narendra Modi remembered the brave hearts of the nation today on the occasion of Kargil Vijay Divas, stating that India is continuously scaling new heights, be it in defence production, defence exports or political cooperation with friendly nations. Addressing the nation in his Mann Ki Baat program on Akashwani, Mr. Modi said today, the 26th of July, is a date that does not require a calendar to be remembered, as Kargil Vijay Divas is being celebrated today.
2: आज कारगिल विजय दिवस है. ये दिन हमें गर्व से भर देता है. ये दिन हमें अपने वीर जवानों के अद्भुत साहस की याद दिलाता है. कारगिल की ऊंची ऊंची चोटियां, कठिन मौसम, दुश्मन की चुनौती, हर परिस्थिति हमारे 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
1: Mr. Modi said India is continuously strengthening her technological capabilities. He highlighted the recent induction of INS Mahendragiri into the Indian Navy. The Prime Minister said every Indian is filled with pride following the successful launch of Vikram 1 last Sunday. Mr. Modi praised the young innovators for displaying remarkable skill, passion and patience. Speaking about the Catch the Rain campaign, Prime Minister Modi said a special nationwide campaign has been underway since the 4th of July.
2: Catch the rain ka sandesh bahut seedha hai. 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
1: In his Mann Ki Baat address today, the Prime Minister said every Indian is cheering for all the athletes participating in the Commonwealth Games, which began in Glasgow a few days ago.
2: हमारे युवाओं ने हाल

0: laid down their lives in the defense of the motherland. In a social media post, President Murmu said the unparalleled valor, unwavering resolve, and supreme patriotism of the soldiers exemplify the finest traditions of the Indian Armed Forces. In Ladakh, Union Defence Minister Rajnath Singh today led the 27th Kargil Vijay Diwas commemorations at the Kargil War Memorial in Dras, paying homage to the brave hearts of the 1999 Kargil War. The Raksha Mantri laid a wreath at the cenotaph and paid tributes to the soldiers who made the supreme sacrifice during Operation Vijay. Addressing the gathering, Mr. Rajnath Singh said the Kargil War was not only India's military and diplomatic victory, but also a defining moment when the world witnessed the indomitable courage and valour of Indian soldiers. More from our correspondent.
1: Union Defence Minister Rajnath Singh today led the 27th Kargil Vijay Diwas commemoration at the Kargil War Memorial in Dras by paying homage to the brave hearts of the 1999 Kargil War. Addressing the gathering, he said that the Kargil War was not only India's military and diplomatic victory, but also a defining moment that showcased the courage and valour of Indian soldiers before the world. He said their bravery continues to be a matter of pride for every Indian. The Raksha Mantri also honoured Vietnam and the next of kin of Kargil martyrs and flag it in the Shaurya Vijay Yatra. For Akashwani News, this is Anad Ali from Kargil War Memorial, Dras.
0: This is Akashwani giving you the news. For quick news updates round the clock, follow us on our X handle at AIR News Alerts. And for details of stories and more, log on to our website www.newsonair.gov.in and download News on AIR app. The government will introduce the Public Examinations Prevention of Unfair Means Amendment Bill 2026 in the Lok Sabha tomorrow. The bill is listed in the business of the House for Monday. The bill seeks to amend the Public Examinations Prevention of Unfair Means Act 2024. It will be introduced by Union Minister Dr. Jitendra Singh. On Friday, the Union Cabinet had approved a draft bill to set up fast-track courts and to ensure stricter punishment in cases of paper leaks and exam malpractices. Union Minister Pralhad Joshi has taken over as the new Education Minister following the resignation of Dharmendra Pradhan. Mr. Joshi has been assigned the charge of the Ministry of Education in addition to his existing portfolio. Mr. Joshi is currently serving as a Minister of Consumer Affairs, Food and Public Distribution, and New and Renewable Energy. Earlier, talking to media after the announcement, Mr. Joshi said he will try his level best to meet the expectations from him.
2: Thank Honorable Prime Minister for giving such a huge responsibility, and with a great trust he has assigned this responsibility to me. I can only say at this moment I will perform and I will try to come to his expectation in this particular department. With full strength I will try to work with all humility and honesty.
0: Earlier, the CJP had withdrawn its agitation after the government agreed to its demands. Union Ministers JP Nadda and Dr. Jitendra Singh held the third round of discussion with the CJP delegation yesterday, focusing on its demands for reforms in the examination system and measures to prevent paper leaks. External Affairs Ministry today issued an advisory urging Indian nationals intending to undertake employment on commercial vessels operating in or transiting Black Sea region to carefully assess the prevailing security risks before accepting such assignments. The advisory stated that those who choose to undertake such employment should exercise the utmost caution. The security situation in and around the Black Sea and adjoining maritime areas remains highly volatile due to the ongoing conflict. Commercial vessels operating in or transiting these waters are facing significant security risks, including missile and drone attacks. In its advisory, the ministry said Indian nationals requiring consular assistance should contact the Embassy of India or consulates in the region. The emergency contact number of the Embassy of India in Russia is +7 965 2773 414, and the emergency contact number for the Embassy of India in Ukraine is +38 0933 559958. Ministry of External Affairs Fact Check Unit has refuted social media posts claiming that Ministry spokesperson Randhir Jaiswal said that there is no foreign funding behind the recent protests in Jantar Mantar in Delhi. The Fact Check Unit stated that such posts are misleading and misrepresent the statement of the spokesperson. The India Meteorological Department, IMD, has issued a red alert for extremely heavy rainfall over Maharashtra and Odisha for the day. The IMDS forecast heavy to

0: very heavy rainfall conditions over Chhattisgarh, Gujarat, Konkan and Goa during the next 2 to 3 days. The weather agency has predicted heavy rainfall conditions over coastal Andhra Pradesh, East Madhya Pradesh, Gangetic West Bengal and Himachal Pradesh today. And now before we end the bulletin, the headlines once again. Prime Minister Narendra Modi remembers brave hearts of the nation on Kargil Vijay Devas today, says their sacrifices for the nation fill everyone with pride. In his Mann Ki Baat program, Mr. Modi lauds collective perseverance of Indian scientists and engineers, leading to countries scaling new heights in defence production and space sector. Mr. Modi says he is proud of the nation's youth power who have been performing exceptionally well in sports events and international Olympiads. President Draupadi Murmu and Vice President C.P. Radhakrishnan lead the nation in paying tributes to the country's brave soldiers for their supreme sacrifices during Kargil War. Government urges Indian nationals to assess the prevailing security situation before accepting assignments on commercial vessels operating in the Black Sea region. And IMD issues red alert for extremely heavy rainfall over central Maharashtra and Odisha today. And with that, we end the midday news.
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0: 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Addressing the nation in his Mann Ki Baat program on Akashwani, Mr. Modi said today that 26th of July is a date that does not require a calendar to be remembered, as Kargil Vijay Divas is being celebrated today.
1: 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नमन करता हूँ.
0: Mr. Modi said India is continuously strengthening her technological capabilities. He highlighted the recent induction of INS Mahendragiri into the Indian Navy. The Prime Minister said every Indian is filled with pride following the successful launch of Vikram 1 last Sunday. Mr. Modi praised young innovators for displaying remarkable skill, passion and patience. The Prime Minister also said every Indian is cheering for all the athletes participating in the Commonwealth Games, which began in Glasgow a few days ago. Union Minister Prahlad Joshi today assumed the charge as the Education Minister. Mr. Joshi was appointed to the post yesterday following the resignation of Dharmendra Pradhan. Mr. Joshi also continues to hold the portfolios of Consumer Affairs, Food and Public Distribution, to New and Renewable Energy. Soon after taking charge, he chaired a review meeting of the Education Ministry to assess the implementation of various schemes and key initiatives. Minister of State for Education Jayant Chaudhary and several senior ministry officials attended the meeting. The Indian Embassy in Ukraine today said that it is closely monitoring the situation following the incident involving the cargo vessel MV Aegean Ragnar, which was struck at the port of Odisha yesterday. The embassy said that four Indian nationals were on board the vessel. It added that two of them have been confirmed safe, while information about the other two is still awaited. The embassy further said that search and rescue operations are underway and that it is in constant touch with the concerned authorities. At the ongoing Commonwealth Games, India's Rishikant Singh Chamban won the silver medal in the men's 60-kilogram weightlifting event in Glasgow today. Rishikant lifted 121-kilogram in the snatch, setting a new Commonwealth Games record before Malaysia's Muhammad Ani Kasdan equaled the mark. Malaysia's Muhammad Ani Kasdan clinched the gold medal with the Commonwealth Games record total of 273 kilograms. The silver medal is India's second medal at this year's Commonwealth Games and first in an able-bodied event. Earlier, para powerlifter Jandu Kumar opened India's medal account with the bronze in the men's heavyweight event. And in men's cricket, India have set a target of 193 runs for Zimbabwe in the third and the final T20 international of series in Harare. Opting to bat, India posted 192 for 5 wickets in their allotted 20 overs. Vaibhav Suryavanshi starred with bat, scoring 81 of 49 balls, while Ishan Kishan contributed 29 of 26 deliveries. For Zimbabwe, Brad Evans took 2 wickets. India made 2 changes to the playing 11, with Suryansh Hegde and Ashok Kumar replacing Shivam Dubey and Prince Yadav. And with that, we end this news bulletin.
2: Akashavani, Mangaluru.
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0: trying to understand the functioning of the entire ministry. We had continuous meetings today. This is a new subject for me. I have taken charge today and held detailed discussions with the senior officers. It is a very big department, so I will speak to you in detail after I have understood it completely.
1: Prime Minister Modi said that the youth of the country have a crucial role in building a Viksit Bharat. He said they are not only the driving force behind a developed India, but also its greatest beneficiaries. Addressing participants of the Viksit Vibrant Village program through video conferencing, Mr. Modi said developed villages are the foundation of a Viksit Bharat and that young people have a vital role in achieving this vision. He highlighted that despite facing challenges, residents of border villages have always maintained an unwavering spirit of patriotism.
2: हमारे सीमावर्ती गांवों में विकास की आकांक्षा और देशभक्ति की भावना ये हम बराबर बराबर और कभी तो लगता है कि उनके लिए खुद से ज्यादा देश होता है देश पहले बाकी सारी सुविधाएं बाद में ये हमको सीमावर्ती गांवों में खास अनुभव आती है और इसलिए उद्देश्य ये था कि देश के अलग अलग जिलों के युवा हिमाचल उत्तराखंड और लद्दाख के गांवों की यात्रा करेंगे
1: Kargil Vijay Diwas is being observed today. Entire nation salutes the indomitable courage and supreme sacrifice of our soldiers who sacrificed their lives during the Kargil War of 1999. The day marks the 27th anniversary of India's victory over Pakistan in the conflict and the successful conclusion of Operation Vijay. During this operation, the Indian Armed Forces reclaimed territories in the Kargil district of Jammu and Kashmir that had been infiltrated by Pakistani soldiers and militants. On the occasion, President Draupadi Murmu, Vice President C.P. Radhakrishnan, Prime Minister Narendra Modi, Home Minister Amit Shah and Lok Sabha Speaker Om Birla paid tributes to the brave soldiers who laid down their lives in defence of the motherland. Addressing the nation in his Mann Ki Baat program on Akashwani, Mr. Modi said today, the 26th of July is a date that does not require a calendar to be remembered. He urged citizens to honour Kargil War martyrs and strengthen the resolve to build secure, capable and self-reliant India.
2: आज कारगिल विजय दिवस है ये दिन हमें गर्व से भर देता है ये दिन हमें अपने वीर जवानों के अद्भुत साहस की याद दिलाता है कारगिल की ऊंची ऊंची चोटियां कठिन मौसम दुश्मन की चुनौती हर परिस्थिति हमारे सैनिकों के सामने थी लेकिन उनका हौसला हर चुनौती से बड़ा था उन्होंने मां भारती की रक्षा के लिए अपना सर्वस्व अर्पित कर दिया आज कारगिल विजय दिवस पर मैं सभी वीर शहीदों और वीर सैनिकों को श्रद्धापूर्वक नमन करता हूँ
1: 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Addressing the event, Defence Minister Rajnath Singh reiterated that there will be no talks with Pakistan other than that for return of Pakistan-occupied Jammu and Kashmir, which he described as an integral part of India.
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3: जिस पर पाकिस्तान ने अवैध तरीके से कब्जा किया
1: The defense minister also highlighted the success of Operation Sindoor as a proof that India possesses the capability to respond to Pakistan's every misadventure with a severity far beyond its imagination. This is Akashwani giving you the news. For quick news updates round the clock, follow us on our X handle at AIR News Alerts. And for details of these stories and more, log on to our website newsonair.gov.in and download the News on AIR app. Welcome back to the news at 9. At the ongoing Commonwealth Games, Indian weightlifter Mirabai Chanu won the gold medal in the women's 48-kilogram event in Glasgow today. The 31-year-old lifter produced a record-breaking performance, lifting 85 kilograms in the snatch to set a CWG record in the category. She then lifted 105 kilograms in the clean and jerk, another Games record to finish with a total of 190 kilograms. With this victory, Mirabai Chanu secured her third consecutive Commonwealth Games gold medal, having also bagged the yellow medal in the 2018 and 2022 editions. Earlier in the day, another Indian weightlifter, Rishikant Singh Chanambam, won the silver medal in the men's 60 kilogram

0: event, Rishikanth lifted 121 kilogram in the snatch, setting a new CWG record before Malaysia's Muhammad Ani Kasdan equaled the mark. Vice President C.P. Radhakrishnan and Prime Minister Narendra Modi congratulated Rishikanth Singh on winning the silver medal. The Vice President said that Chanambang's consistent medal-winning performances for India at the highest level over the years reflects his exceptional dedication, resilience and pursuit of excellence. Prime Minister Modi also wished that the Indian weightlifter continues to scale greater heights and inspire many young athletes. In men's cricket, India defeated host Zimbabwe by 35 runs in the third and the final T20 international to clean sweep the series 3-0 in Harare. This win for the men in blue marks the first series win under the captaincy of the new T20 skipper Shreyas Iyer. Chasing a target of 193 runs set by India, Zimbabwe managed to score 157 for 7 in their allotted 20 overs. For India, Mayank Yadav clinched 3, while Yash Thakur took 2 wickets. Earlier, opting to bat, India posted 192 for the loss of 5 wickets in their allotted 20 overs. Vaibhav Suryavanshi was the standout performer, smashing 81 runs from just 49 balls, while Ishan Kishan contributed 29 of 26 deliveries. Vaibhav Suryavanshi was adjudged player of the match and player of the series as well. The India Meteorological Department, IMD, has forecast very heavy rainfall with extremely heavy rainfall at isolated places over Chhattisgarh and Odisha tomorrow. Isolated places of northeastern states are also likely to experience heavy rainfall tomorrow. In Odisha, deep depression over the Bay of Bengal is likely to intensify monsoon activity in the state from tomorrow, with the IMD issuing red alerts for several districts. We have a report.
1: The India Meteorological Department has forecast widespread heavy to extremely heavy rainfall across Odisha from tomorrow under the influence of a deep depression over the Bay of Bengal. Red warnings have been issued for Bhadrak, Jajpur, Kendrapada, Jagatsinghpur, Cuttack and Keonsar districts, with the zone of intense rainfall expected to extend to Mayurbhanj and Sundargarh as the system intensifies. As a precautionary measure, the state government has ordered the closure of all government and private schools, higher secondary institutions and Anganwadi centers in Mayurbhanj and Jagatsinghpur districts. Authorities have cautioned against flash floods and severe waterlogging, while maritime operations have been suspended. Local cautionary signal number 3 has been hoisted at all ports, and fishermen have been advised not to venture into the sea until further notice. Prakash Das for Akashvani News, Bhubaneswar.
0: In Maharashtra, light to moderate rainfall was witnessed across several parts of the state yesterday, while heavy showers in Dhule district triggered flood-like conditions, claiming 2 lives in separate incidents. Meanwhile, the IMD has predicted increased rainfall activity along India's west coast, including heavy to very heavy rain over Konkan and their adjoining Ghat regions. The sacred Adharaparna ritual of Lord Jagannath, Lord Balabhadra and Devi Subhadra is being solemnly observed on the respective chariots at Puri in Odisha this evening, drawing thousands of devotees. During this unique post-Rath Yatra ceremony, the Holy Trinity is offered a specially prepared sweet beverage in large earthen pitchers. The AI Holobox of former Prime Minister Atal Bihari Vajpayee was inaugurated at Pradhan Mantri Sangrahalaya today, offering visitors an immersive experience of his life, leadership and legacy. The inauguration ceremony was attended by family members of the former Prime Minister. As the 1999 Kargil War took place during Atal Bihari Vajpayee's tenure as Prime Minister, the Sangrahalaya is also showcasing a special exhibition on Kargil Vijay Divas. The exhibition features microfilms, archival videos, photographs and personal letters highlighting the courage and sacrifice of the Indian Armed Forces. Foreign portfolio investors have turned net buyers of Indian equities, purchasing shares worth 14,946 crore rupees so far in July. According to the latest depository data, FPIs infused 3,049 crore rupees in the domestic stock market last week. Meanwhile, India's debt market continued to attract strong foreign inflows. So far in July, foreign portfolio investors have invested 9,521 crore rupees in debt securities through the fully accessible route and 27,391 crore rupees through the general route. UNESCO today added the World War II D-Day landing beaches in France, Greece's Mount Olympus, Japan's ancient capitals of Asuka and Fujiwara, and South Sudan's Boma Badingilo migratory landscape to the World Heritage List. The designations were approved during a UNESCO committee meeting in Busan, South Korea, which reviewed global nominations. The newly inscribed sites record

0: recognize outstanding cultural and national heritage, including the historic Normandy invasion beaches, Greece's mythical Mount Olympus, Japan's early imperial capitals, and South Sudan's vast wildlife migration landscape. A massive wildfire in southwest France has forced the evacuation of around 55,000 more people overnight, taking the total number of residents displaced in the region to nearly 2,20,000. And now, before we end the bulletin, the headlines once again. Prime Minister Narendra Modi announces setting up of high-power task force on examination reforms to be headed by technology expert Nandan Nilekani. New law to be introduced in Parliament tomorrow to deal with examination irregularities. Union Minister Prahlad Joshi assumes charge of Education Ministry. Nation salutes indomitable courage and supreme sacrifice of its soldiers on Kargil Vijay Diwas. Prime Minister Modi urges citizens to honour Kargil war martyrs and strengthen the resolve to build secure, capable and self-reliant India. Defence Minister Rajnath Singh reiterates no talks with Islamabad other than that for return of Pakistan-occupied Jammu and Kashmir. In weightlifting, India's Mirabai Chanu wins gold in women's 48-kilogram event and Rishikant Singh bags silver in men's 60-kilogram category at Commonwealth Games. And in men's cricket, India beat Zimbabwe by 35 runs in the third T20 match to win the series 3-0 in Harare. And that's all in the news at 9. Good night.
1: Spotlight.
2: This is Akashvani. In the program Spotlight, now we bring a discussion on the 136th episode of Mann Ki Baat program. The participants are Ashok Tandon, political analyst, and Sarabjit Kaur, anchor.
1: Good evening, listeners. The 136th episode of Mann Ki Baat was a reflection on the many facets of India's journey, from honouring the courage of our armed forces on Kargil Vijay Diwas to celebrating the achievements of our scientists, sportspersons, entrepreneurs, artisans and young innovators. To dwell on this in detail, we are fortunate to connect with Mr. Ashok Tandon, political analyst. Mr. Ashok, welcome to the discussion.
3: Thank you.
1: Prime Minister Narendra Modi addressed the nation through the 136th episode of Mann Ki Baat. The Prime Minister commenced his address by paying tributes to the soldiers and martyrs of the Kargil War and highlighted the 13-day commemorative motorcycle expedition Shaurya Vijay Yatra from the National War Memorial in New Delhi to the Kargil War Memorial in Dras, Ladakh. Before we go any further, let's first hear what the Prime Minister said in his own special way, paying his tribute to the martyrs of the Kargil War.
4: आज का भारत अपने वीरों को सिर्फ याद ही नहीं करता बल्कि नई पीढ़ी तक उनकी गाथा भी पहुंचाता है इसी भावना से इस वर्ष एक विशेष शौर्य विजय यात्रा निकाली गई 14 जुलाई को दिल्ली के नेशनल वॉर मेमोरियल से शुरू हुई यह मोटरसाइकिल यात्रा द्रास के करगिल वॉर मेमोरियल तक पहुंच गई इसका संदेश वन राइड वन नेशन वन सैल्यूट यह यात्रा हमें याद दिलाती है कि राष्ट्र के लिए दिया गया बलिदान कभी भुलाया नहीं जा सकता
1: Mr. Ashok, we'd like to know from you, what message does the One Ride, One Nation, One Salute campaign convey? And how can young Indians keep the legacy of Kargil heroes alive?
3: See, every year on the 14th of July, this Shaurya Diwas, Shaurya Vijay Yatra is celebrated to commemorate Kargil victory of Indian Armed Forces. This is basically to remind our people and countrymen that the extraordinary courage of our brave soldiers, towering peaks of Kargil, harsh weather, the challenge posed by the enemy, our soldiers faced every such circumstances, and yet their spirit was great and their sacrifices. So basically, the sacrifices were all for the defense of Bharat Mata. So that is why Prime Minister also paid his tributes to the Jawans and all those who martyred. And he reminded us that particularly this, you also mentioned, the one ride, one nation, one salute. So this journey reminds us that the sacrifice made for the nation can never be forgotten. And this yatra is organized every year.
1: In this episode of Mann Ki Baat, the Prime Minister laid lot of emphasis on self-sufficiency in the defense sector. The Prime Minister spoke about the induction of INS Mahendragiri, successful DRDO tests of the Pinaka long-range guided rocket and Kusha missile, and growing defense cooperation and export.

0: reports, including missile arrangements with Indonesia. We'd like to have your expert comment on this.
1: See, all this what you are mentioning is a symbol of the growing strength as India as an Atmanirbhar Bharat. And in that context, the detail which the Prime Minister shared with the country included India's continuously strengthening her technological capabilities. A few days ago, INS Mahendragiri was inducted into Indian Navy. And this modern warship has been designed and built in India itself. More than 75% of the material used in it are indigenous. As I said, this very month, the DRDO also successfully tested the Pinnacle long-range guided rocket. And also, beside the success of this, lies the collective perseverance of our scientists and engineers. And only 2-3 days ago, the DRDO also successfully tested the Kusha missile. Now, these are some of the defense achievement. These defense production is now moving towards defense exports. And political cooperation with the friendly countries is also leading to export and collaboration with these countries. So I think the Prime Minister also mentioned about his visit to Indonesia, where a major agreement regarding BrahMos and Astra missile was concluded, also is now increasing global confidence in India's defense equipment and technological growth. And that is why, particularly in the developing countries, there is a lot of interest in India's indigenous growth of the defense equipment.
0: Mr. Ashok, taking cue from what you just said, you spoke about perseverance, you spoke about self-reliance. Another laudable milestone of our country is the successful launch of Vikram 1. We'll first hear what the Prime Minister said on this.
2: विक्रम वन इसके सफल लॉन्च से हर देशवासी गौरव से भरा हुआ है. हम सभी भारतीय स्पेस सेक्टर के इस ऐतिहासिक क्षण के साक्षी बने. ये प्राइवेट सेक्टर द्वारा विकसित भारत का पहला रॉकेट है. हमारे युवा इनोवेटर्स 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
0: Now we all know that Vikram 1 is India's first privately developed rocket. Mr. Ashok, we'll like to know from you, what is the outcome of this great milestone in India's growth story, and especially in the defense sector and, you know, sector of aerospace and research in the field of space sector?
1: The space sector has always been very, very significant from India's growth story, particularly when we are moving toward Viksit Bharat by 2047. So in that context, this particular mention which the Prime Minister did today, I think is very, very significant. And if I may add, you know, all of us Indians were really a witness to this historic moment for India's space sector. It is India's first rocket developed by private sector. And our young innovators achieved something that was once difficult even to imagine. Now, what they display is remarkable skills, passion, and patience. Now, for a long time, our space sector remained closed to the private sector, as the Prime Minister also mentioned, denying many interested young people the opportunity to showcase their talent. Now, keeping the interest of the youth in mind, India has now opened up the space sector to private enterprise, and today the world is witnessing the results of it. That's the real growth story of India and India's moving towards Viksit Bharat.
0: You just spoke about young innovators, and in fact, the Prime Minister too praised Indian students' outstanding performance in international science Olympiads. So what do India's science Olympiad results reveal about the country's scientific talent?
1: You know, all these youngsters are really bringing glory to India in the field of science. Now, science Olympiads are among the most important competitions in the world. A large number of our students participate in these every year, especially the Olympiads in physics, chemistry, biology, and mathematics. They were held very recently, last month. And the Indian contingent delivered a spectacular performance in all these competitions. And particularly if I mention this physics Olympiad, all five of our students won gold medals and India secured the top rank. Now, over the past decade, students from our country have been winning either a gold or a silver medal in every physics Olympiad. And as far as chemistry Olympiad is concerned, our students have won gold medal. And this has been our performance so far, best performance. All Of our students also won medals in biology Olympiad, including a gold medal on the

0: हर घर तिरंगा अभियान ने पूरे देश को एक अद्भुत भावना से जोड़ा है.
1: Mr. Ashok, we are not too far away from the Independence Day too. So I'd like to know from you, what kind of emotion or sentiment do such campaigns evoke in the minds of the youth?
2: You know, when Prime Minister invoked the sentiment of Har Ghar Tiranga, it was not just a slogan. He appealed to the people to make it a mass movement. It certainly has become a mass movement. And 15th August, of course, is a day of pride for every Indian. And it's a day to remember the countless heroes who dedicated his life to the freedom of Bharat Mata. But Har Ghar Tiranga is a movement, is a campaign which has taken a mass movement role. And this unites the entire nation with a remarkable spirit. So celebration of Tiranga is a visible, it is now visible in every home, every street. And he hoped that this year we must carry forward this Har Ghar Tiranga campaign with greater enthusiasm.
1: Mr. Ashok, you know, the Prime Minister touched upon many facets of, you know, the importance or the contribution which mass movements can make in the country. The Prime Minister spoke about Ek Ped Maa Ke Naam. He spoke about plastic recycling initiatives. What is your comment on the Sitamari Plastic Recycling Initiative demonstrate in respect to the capacity of waste to wealth?
2: I think before we talk about that, let's not forget that National Handloom Day also falls on the 7th of August, and that is one area where PM has been emphasizing practically every day because he also talks about vocal for local.
1: Correct.
2: And therefore, the handloom sector, the garments, this is becoming a very popular and countless people are now associated with it. So I think this also becomes very significant when we talk about these things. And if you are coming to other sectors, which the Prime Minister mentioned today, whether it is pollution poses a major challenge in the global environment, waste from a single-use plastic also, as you mentioned, and in that context, the proper disposal of plastic is crucial. A magnificent example of waste to wealth has been emerged from Sitamarhi in Bihar, where waste is being recycled to create attractive benches. About 40 kilograms of single-use plastic are consumed to make one bench. These benches are not only strong, durable and comfortable, but are also eco-friendly. So similarly, we can talk about so many other sectors, like if you talk of Ek Ped Maa Ke Naam, remarkable success has been achieved, particularly in UP. The Prime Minister also mentioned about it, that where 35 crore saplings were planted in a single day on the 12th day of July. As a member of parliament representing a constituency in UP, this is a matter of special pride for him, because Prime Minister represents Varanasi constituency of Uttar Pradesh.
1: Mr. Ashok, since you touched upon the handloom sector, we'll first hear what the Prime Minister said about khadi, and you know, he encouraged countrymen to buy and use khadi even more.
0: हम सभी जानते हैं कि खादी महात्मा गांधी को बहुत प्रिय थी. बीते कुछ वर्षों में खादी काफी लोकप्रिय हुई है. पिछले 12 वर्षों में इसकी बिक्री 6 गुना बढ़ी है. बिक्री का यह आंकड़ा अब 8000 करोड़ रुपए के करीब पहुंच चुका है. मेरा आप सभी से आग्रह है कि आने वाले त्योहार में खादी का कोई न कोई, हैंडलूम का कोई न कोई, हैंडीक्राफ्ट का कोई न कोई प्रोडक्ट जरूर खरीदें.
1: Mr. Ashok, we'll request for a view from you regarding what factors have contributed to the growth of khadi sales in recent years.
2: I think one of the main factors has been the appeal by the Prime Minister, because practically every episode of Mann Ki Baat, every year around the Independence Day, Prime Minister has always talked of promoting khadi and handloom. And as he also mentioned, the sale figure has now reached nearly 8,000 crore. Particularly in the last 12 years, this sale has increased sixfold over the last 12 years. And he again has asked countrymen to definitely buy at least one product of the, you know, made of from khadi, handloom or handicraft during upcoming festival. As we know, every year this used to be known as Khadi Mela every year, but it was not picking up. Now, because the Prime Minister personally appeals to the countrymen, people are coming forward and making it a mass campaign that India's handloom and khadi are now being demanded in different countries, is also becoming very popular all over the world.
1: In the 136th episode of Mann Ki Baat, Prime Minister address carried a common message that India's progress is driven not only by government initiatives, but also by the collective efforts of its

0: Prime Minister Narendra Modi today announced the constitution of a high-powered task force on examination reforms headed by renowned technology expert Nandan Nilekani. The task force will also consist of former IB Director Tapan Deka, former ISRO Chairman S. Somnath, IIT Chennai Director V. Kamakoti. Besides, former Education Secretary Anita Karwal and logistics expert Amrit Lal Meena are also part of the task force. In a video message, Mr. Modi said the task force will focus on strengthening the examination system, and based on its recommendations, necessary steps will be taken at the earliest to ensure the credibility of future examinations. The PM added that the government is also moving towards introducing a new law in Parliament tomorrow with stringent provisions to deal with examination-related irregularities.
1: हम कल पार्लियामेंट के अंदर कठोर कानूनों के प्रावधान के साथ नया कानून बनाने की दिशा में भी आगे बढ़ रहे हैं लेकिन हमें भविष्य के लिए सोचना है हमारी परीक्षा पद्धति ट्रांसपेरेंट हो हमारी परीक्षा पद्धति 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
0: Union Minister Pralhad Joshi today assumed charge as the Education Minister. Mr. Joshi was appointed to the post yesterday following the resignation of Dharmendra Pradhan. Mr. Joshi also continues to hold the portfolios of Consumer Affairs, Food and Public Distribution, and New and Renewable Energy. Kargil Vijay Diwas is being observed today. Entire nation salutes the indomitable courage and supreme sacrifice of our soldiers who sacrificed their lives during the Kargil War of 1999. The day marks the 27th anniversary of India's victory over Pakistan in the conflict and the successful conclusion of Operation Vijay. During this operation, the Indian Armed Forces reclaimed territories in the Kargil district of Jammu and Kashmir that had been infiltrated by Pakistani soldiers and militants. On the occasion, President Draupadi Murmu, Vice President C.P. Radhakrishnan, PM Modi, Home Minister Amit Shah and Lok Sabha Speaker Om Birla paid tributes to the brave soldiers who laid down their lives in defense of the motherland. The main function of the Kargil Vijay Diwas was held today at the Kargil War Memorial in Dras, Ladakh. Addressing the event, Defence Minister Rajnath Singh reiterated that there will be no talks with Pakistan other than that for return of Pakistan-occupied Jammu and Kashmir, which he described as an integral part of India. Indian weightlifter Meerabai Chanu won the gold medal in the women's 48-kilogram event at the ongoing Commonwealth Games in Glasgow today. The 31-year-old lifter produced a record-breaking performance, lifting 85 kg in the snatch to set a CWG record in the category. She then lifted 105 kg in the clean and jerk, another Games record, to finish with a total of 190 kg. With this victory, Meerabai Chanu secured her third consecutive Commonwealth Games gold medal, having also bagged the yellow medal in the 2018 and 2022 editions. Vice President C.P. Radhakrishnan, PM Modi and Home Minister Amit Shah congratulated Meerabai Chanu on her gold medal victory. The India Meteorological Department has forecast very heavy rainfall with extremely heavy rainfall at isolated places over Chhattisgarh and Odisha tomorrow. Isolated places of northeastern states are also likely to experience heavy rainfall tomorrow. In Odisha, a deep depression over the Bay of Bengal is likely to intensify monsoon activity in the state from tomorrow, with the IMD issuing red alerts for several districts. The sacred Adharapna ritual of Lord Jagannath, Lord Balabhadra and Devi Subhadra is being solemnly observed on their respective chariots at Puri in Odisha this evening, drawing thousands of devotees. During this unique post-Rath Yatra ceremony, the Holy Trinity is offered a specially prepared sweet beverage in large earthen pitchers. A massive wildfire in southwest France has forced the evacuation of around 55,000 more people overnight, taking the total number of residents displaced in the region to nearly 2,20,000. In men's cricket, India defeated host Zimbabwe by 35 runs in the third and final T20 international to clean sweep the series 3-0 in Harare. Chasing a target of 193 runs set by India, Zimbabwe managed to score 157 for 7 in their allotted 20 overs. Early opting to bat, India posted 192 for the loss of 5 wickets in their allotted 20 overs. And that is the end of this news bulletin.
2: Akashavani, Mangaluru. ಈಗ ಸಮಯ 11:10 13 ಸೆಕೆಂಡ್ಗಳು. ನಿಲಯದ ಇಂದಿನ ಪ್ರಸಾರಕ್ಕೆ